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2: Many places start Sunday pretty cloudy with showery rain, but that'll become mostly confined to the north and far west. Very warm and sunny in the south and southeast, where the high will be 25 degrees Celsius.

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1: Nigel Farage has admitted that Reform UK will make mistakes as he closed a party conference overshadowed by questions about donations. The Reform leaders denied wrongdoing throughout the three-day event in Birmingham. It followed a report by Channel 4 News that showed senior Reform figures discussing how to disguise donations from foreign sources. The Prince of Wales is to represent his father at the funeral of King Harold V of Norway next week. Buckingham Palace has announced that William will be joined by the Princess Royal, who's attending in a private capacity as the godmother of the new king. Meanwhile, a Jamaican government delegation will file a petition on slavery reparations with King Charles during a visit to London. The petition will ask the monarch, as the island's head of state, to refer three questions about transatlantic slavery to the Caribbean island's highest court of appeal. And Manchester City are top of the Premier League after Erling Haaland's header was enough to beat newly promoted Coventry. Hull City are in second after a home draw with Aston Villa. That's the latest from Radio News Hub. I'm John Collins.
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1: Many places start Sunday pretty cloudy with showery rain, but that'll become mostly confined to the north and far west. Very warm and sunny in the south and southeast, where the high will be 25 degrees Celsius.

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4: 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Sombra 3 with Homewrecker. Former number one, Shakira and Burna Boy down one place at 2. And at number one, Stella Lefty and Boston. Is she going to hold on for a second week? 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

0: to ask. I hope that you're not losing sleep about what's next, or about your soul and what he might do with it.
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2: Reform UK has used its annual conference in Birmingham to announce that the party would increase the amount at which workers start paying income tax. Treasury spokesman Robert Jenrick said that if the next general election saw his party win, they'd raise the tax threshold to £15,000 within 100 days of being in power. US forces have struck 3 Iranian oil tankers after their own Navy warships were targeted with ballistic missiles. Experts have called that update from the American military a dangerous escalation after Iran's previous attacks at sea had targeted commercial shipping. The Jamaican government is to file a petition with King Charles calling for legal questions about slavery reparations to be referred to the Privy Council. The delegation says it will be the first time that a Commonwealth country has used this legal route to seek an advisory opinion on reparatory justice. And Gianni Infantino has refused to answer questions about his future as the pressure continues to mount on the FIFA boss. That's the latest from Radio News Hub. I'm John Collins.
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2: Many places start Sunday pretty cloudy with showery rain, but that'll become mostly confined to the north and far west. Very warm and sunny in the south and southeast, where the high will be 25 degrees Celsius.

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3: 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Sombra at 3 with Homewrecker. Former number 1, Shakira and Burna Boy down one place at 2. And at number 1, Stella Lefty and Boston. Is she going to hold on for a second week? Join me to find out. 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
1: Nigel Farage has admitted that Reform UK will make mistakes as he closed a party conference overshadowed by questions about donations. The Reform leaders denied wrongdoing throughout the three-day event in Birmingham. It followed a report by Channel 4 News that showed senior Reform figures discussing how to disguise donations from foreign sources. The Prince of Wales is to represent his father at the funeral of King Harold V of Norway next week. Buckingham Palace has announced that William will be joined by the Princess Royal, who's attending in a private capacity as the godmother of the new king. Meanwhile, a Jamaican government delegation will file a petition on slavery reparations with King Charles during a visit to London. The petition will ask the monarch, as the island's head of state, to refer three questions about transatlantic slavery to the Caribbean island's highest court of appeal. And Manchester City are top of the Premier League after Erling Haaland's header was enough to beat newly promoted Coventry. Hull City are in second after a home draw with Aston Villa. That's the latest from Radio News Hub. I'm John Collins.
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1: Many places start Sunday pretty cloudy with showery rain, but that'll become mostly confined to the north and far west. Very warm and sunny in the south and southeast, where the high will be 25 degrees Celsius.

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1: Reform UK has used its annual conference in Birmingham to announce that the party would increase the amount at which workers start paying income tax. Treasury spokesman Robert Jenrick said that if the next general election saw his party win, they'd raise the tax threshold to £15,000 within 100 days of being in power. US forces have struck three Iranian oil tankers after their own Navy warships were targeted with ballistic missiles. Experts have called that update from the American military a dangerous escalation after Iran's previous attacks at sea had targeted commercial shipping. The Jamaican government is to file a petition with King Charles calling for legal questions about slavery reparations to be referred to the Privy Council. The delegation says it will be the first time that a Commonwealth country has used this legal route to seek an advisory opinion on reparatory justice. And Gianni Infantino has refused to answer questions about his future as the pressure continues to mount on the FIFA boss. That's the latest from Radio News Hub. I'm John Collins.
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1: Many places start Sunday pretty cloudy with showery rain, but that'll become mostly confined to the north and far west. Very warm and sunny in the south and southeast, where the high will be 25 degrees Celsius.

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We've had a million, million nights just like this. So let's get down to business.

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1: Nigel Farage admitted Reform UK would make mistakes as he closed a party conference overshadowed by questions about donations.
2: More often than not, things will be put upon us that are unfair. But sometimes we will make mistakes. Sometimes we will get things wrong and get a bit of a kicking for it.
1: The Reform leader has denied wrongdoing throughout the three-day event, following a report by Channel 4 News that showed senior Reform figures discussing how to disguise donations from foreign sources. Train services have resumed between London Paddington and Reading after a grass fire near a train track at London Paddington caused major disruptions. In an update this morning, it said disruption to the Elizabeth Line, Heathrow Express and Great Western Railway had ended. The business secretary is due to meet Jaguar Land Rover bosses amid reports that the UK's largest car manufacturer is to cut 4,000 jobs. The firm is expected to formally announce a major redundancy programme on Monday, and Luke Littler made a winning return at the Czech Darts Open. That's the latest from Radio News Hub. I'm Johnny Holmes.
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4: Many places start Sunday pretty cloudy with showery rain, but that'll become mostly confined to the north and far west. Very warm and sunny in the south and southeast, where the high will be 25 degrees Celsius.

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2: Some things in life are bad. They can really make you mad. Other things just make you swear and curse. When you're chewing on life's gristle, don't grumble, give a whistle. And this

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1: Reform UK leader Nigel Farage says the party will sometimes make mistakes as he closed its conference amid a row over alleged foreign donations.
2: But what this conference has shown, whatever you throw at you, the People's Army, we immediately pick ourselves up and start all over again.
1: Channel 4 News reported undercover footage of senior Reform figures discussing donations, while two party officials have been suspended and the allegations have been reported to police. Train services have resumed between London, Paddington and Reading after a grass fire near the railway caused major disruption on Saturday. National Rail says disruption affecting the Elizabeth Line, Heathrow Express and Great Western Railway has now ended. Jaguar Land Rover is expected to announce plans to cut around 4,000 jobs as Business Secretary Jonathan Reynolds prepares to meet the company's leadership. The company employs around 30,000 people in the UK. And the American charge faltered at the US Open after shock defeats for Taylor Fritz and Madison Keys. That's the latest from Radio News Hub. I'm Johnny Holmes.
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1: Areas of cloud and outbreaks of rain across England and Wales clearing to the northeast by early afternoon, with sunny and warm weather following. Windy in Scotland with highs of 25 degrees.

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0: things will be put upon us that are unfair. But sometimes we will make mistakes. Sometimes we will get things wrong and get a bit of a kicking for it.
1: The Reform leader has denied wrongdoing following a report by Channel 4 News that showed senior Reform figures discussing how to disguise donations from foreign sources. A senior Conservative has warned Andy Burnham's plans to sanction Israel over illegal settlements in the West Bank could risk Britain's national security. Foreign Secretary Ed Miliband this week said the UK would reset its policy on Israel. And Luke Littler made a winning return to action while Luke Humphreys ended the challenge of Beau Greaves at the Czech Darts Open. That's the latest. From Radio News Hub, I'm Johnny Holmes.
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1: Areas of cloud and outbreaks of rain across England and Wales clearing to the northeast by early afternoon, with sunny and warm weather following. Windy in Scotland with highs of 25 degrees.

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1: Hello, boys and girls. My name is Fat Lip, and this is my friend, Sammy the Salmon.
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1: Today, we're going to teach you some fun

Nathan the last couple of hours. Sounding brilliant as always. He's fantastic, isn't he? I'm James B. Lovely to have your company. We've got great music on the way, including Jesse J, Pitbull, Duffy, and this from that Take That legend, Robbie Williams. Let me entertain you on Happy Hits.

0: Idris Elba, the legend. Sir Idris, isn't it now? 54 today. You know, he's done it all, hasn't he? Producer, actor, musician, DJs as well. Oh, my word. Of course, he was in Luther, Mandela, The Walk to Freedom. Amazing guy. Roger Waters, he is 83 today. The legend from Pink Floyd. Naomi Harris, the actor, she played Moneypenny. Do you remember in the and also been in Pirates of the Caribbean? She is 50 today. If you're celebrating a birthday or someone you love, a very happy birthday to you, and thank you for sharing it with Happy Hits. This is Pitbull.
1: Checking in for the remix. You know they had that 75 Street Brazil. Well, this year is gonna be called Gaiocho. Que hola, cada, que hola, Omega, and this is how we gonna do it. Dale.

We'd love to know what you're up to this Sunday. Get in touch with us here at Happy Hits. Really easy to do today. studio@happyhits.co.uk. Love to know what you're up to. And where you're listening from as well, because, of course, we have listeners from all over the world. It's great. And so many different ways to listen now, because we have got not just your smart speaker, which you can keep on the whole time, which is fine, but also the Happy Hits app. Download it from wherever you get your apps from and stick it in your pocket.

do you like? Being reminded of those good times on the dance floor. You know those times when we were carefree? Those times when we didn't have to think about, right, I've got to go and do this school run, I've got to do this. You just didn't care, did you? You just didn't care. It was kind of like Friday night, that was it. Well, you can get a bit of that here on the Happy Hits with Club Ely every single Friday and Saturday night. And it's just great. Remind you of those massive tunes and a few new ones as well. So do check that out. All the details, as always, are at happyhits.co.uk.

0: We've got Duffy coming up very shortly for you. That lovely little Welsh legend that is. And a track from one of my favourite artists. And I think they are just great. They have a really lovely, lovely sound. The Beautiful South, next on Happy Hits.
1: 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Put some ads on, quick.
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from the shimmering heartbreak pop of Ariana Grande to a band that practically wrote the book, to be honest, on cynical, brilliant British pop rock. If you like your hooks catchy, and those really razor-sharp, lyrics, you're in the right place on Happy Hits. This is a wonderful, beautiful South with Belle Bodentier on Happy Hits.

Calvin Harris featuring Dua Lipa and Young Thug on Happy Hits. Time to check your Sunday travel now if you're heading out and about. Out and about. Major engineering work calling this thing disruption on Southwest Railway between Ascot and Staines with buses, bus replacement services going on. If significant work again affecting London Paddington towards Heathrow and Reading, and there are some alterations going on in the West Coast Main Line around Northampton. Apart from that, it's looking all right. Local maintenance on the roads, you know, usual stuff. I mean, there's lots of that, but nothing screaming out of the road at the moment. And if we're not seeing what you're seeing, and Safer Legal do so, do get in touch. All the details are at happyhits.co.uk. Okay.

0: Take you right back to the turn of the millennium with the Boogie Pimps. And honestly, if that doesn't wake you up on a Sunday afternoon,
1: nothing will.
0: Nothing will at all. From big time house energy straight to the absolute Euro dance royalty. You want mega beats? You got them. This is Happy Hits. Come on, get the glow sticks out. Everyone's got access to glow sticks on a Sunday afternoon.

thought I was done, didn't you? You thought I was done from cranking up the tempo to Unlimited. How about something else that's still gonna keep you moving, just because I can, on Happy Hits? There we go, yeehaw! Get your steed and start partying on a Sunday afternoon. What was that accent? Goodness knows. It's Happy Hits.

It's Happy Hits Radio with me, James B. Every Sunday and Sunday, where we can play you that absolute great mix of music. We keep it interesting, you know, a bit of Two Unlimited here and there and such like. I mean, why not? End of the Road Festival running down in Dorset's Llama Tree Gardens this weekend. Nice sort of, last summer festival, really, for them, which is always fun. Lots of country fairs going on. Derbyshire, the Chatsworth Country Fair. That's opening Grand Ring Entertainment. Also, lots of food demos as well. Now, this interests me. Oh, fancy this one. Belvoir Castle is host to the LRO show, the UK's biggest Land Rover gathering, with live action and off-road displays. Oh, that would be fun. I fancy that. I do like a bit of off-roading. Although there was an incident once where I did get a little bit stuck. Yeah, and then I thought I could use a winch. Little spoiler for you, using a winch is really difficult. It's not easy. Yeah, I had to get a mate with a tractor to get me out. It wasn't fun.

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You're, hopefully you're enjoying it. Hopefully you're thinking, ah, that's good music. Shame about the presenter, but really good music. 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All the details are at happyhits.co.uk, and we'd love to have a chat about how you can support us here at Happy Hits and our, the work that we do, but also how we can make sure that your customers hear about you and the great work you do. So, yeah, check us out, happyhits.co.uk. It's Supergrass.

for joining me, James B, on Happy Hits. The music's going to continue. Do not worry about that, that music variety. So you can just leave that smart speaker exactly where it is and have us with you throughout the day. I'm going to be back with you on Saturday. Do join me if you can at 12. But as I say, you don't need to go anywhere at all. And so until next time, from me, James B, ta-ta for now.

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1: Health leaders are warning that police aren't responding enough to crimes in pharmacies. 93% of pharmacy workers that reported criminal incidents to the police in the last year are feeling that they had an insufficient response. Olivier Picard is the chair of the National Pharmacy Association.
2: Painkillers, narcotics, that kind of medication to treat patients, and as a result we become victim of crime because people are desperate with that kind of for that kind of medication.
1: Robert Jenrick has told protest at the Reform UK conference to get a life. Video from the party's gathering in Birmingham showed audience members pulling the protester's hair and hitting her on the head. Train services have resumed between London Paddington and Reading after a grass fire near a train track caused major disruptions. The fire at Scrubs Lane in North Kensington caused an electricity supply failure, which blocked all lines between Paddington and Heathrow. And Luke Littler made a winning return to action while Luke Humphreys ended the challenge of Beau Greaves at the Czech Darts Open. That's the latest from Radio News Hub. I'm Johnny Holmes.
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1: Rain across England and Wales gives way to sunny and warm weather by early afternoon. Scotland and Northern Ireland rather windy and cloudy with occasional rain throughout. Highs of 24 degrees.
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I'm Stephanie, back again with Girl Power Anthems.

Happy Hits Radio, DJ Fresh featuring Rita Ora. It is hot right now. It was so very hot over here in the States, in my section of the United States, last week. We're supposed to get a little break coming up today and throughout next week. Sabrina Carpenter, right now, we had an intern last year that had a very unhealthy obsession with her. I'm Stephanie. This is Power Girl Anthems, Girl Power Anthems on Happy Hits Radio.

0: Champions Radio, Sabrina Carpenter and Juno, and yeah, our intern Ben last year. Real big, almost creepy level fan of Sabrina Carpenter. Anyway, I'm Stephanie. This is Girl Power Anthems with Nicki Minaj and Rihanna.
1: I

It's Radio. I'm Stephanie, and this is Girl Power Anthems. Yeah, it is. So, coming up in about 3.5 minutes, I will let you know why today is extra super awesome.

0: Rants Radio. I'm Stephanie, and this is Girl Power Anthems, and I do hope you are having as much fun as I am. This has been such a fun weekend getting to get started on this shift. So much fun, so thanks for sticking around and putting up with me. All right, so today is a very special day. Actually, tomorrow is very special, but this is the lead-up. We have a very rare bank holiday here in the United States. We don't get them often. At least it feels like we don't get them very often. Ours are really spread out. So we'll go through a very long time and not have a bank holiday, meaning we get the day off of work, etc. So Monday is Labor Day, which is a day that I will not be laboring. We'll probably do some things around the house, see what my husband wants to get into. But we are both off, and it's very exciting. I have not had a three-day weekend for... I don't know when. It's been quite a while. I wasn't able to go on my holiday this summer, so I am really, really, really looking forward to just getting a day when I should be at work, but I'm not going to go. Yeah, that's a good feeling.
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happy birthday to you if you are celebrating today. It's Happy Hits Radio. I'm Stephanie. That was Katy Perry. And this is your Girl Power Anthems. And don't go anywhere. We're going to help wrap it up with Pink and several others. But a whole nother hour of your Girl Power Anthems is coming up.

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1: Nigel Farage admitted Reform UK would make mistakes as he closed a party conference overshadowed by questions about donations.
2: Things will be put upon us that are unfair. But sometimes we will make mistakes and get a bit of a kicking for it.
1: The Reform leader has denied wrongdoing following a report by Channel 4 News that showed senior Reform figures discussing how to disguise donations from foreign sources. Train services have resumed between London, Paddington and Reading after a grass fire near a train track caused major disruptions. The fire at Scrubs Lane in North Kensington caused an electricity supply failure, which blocked all lines between Paddington and Heathrow. A senior Conservative has warned Andy Burnham's plans to sanction Israel over illegal settlements in the West Bank could risk Britain's national security. Foreign Secretary Ed Miliband this week said the UK would reset its policy on Israel. And the Business Secretary is due to meet Jaguar Land Rover bosses amid reports that the UK's largest car manufacturer is to cut 4,000 jobs. That's the latest from Radio News Hub. I'm Johnny Holmes.
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1: Rain across England and Wales gives way to sunny and warm weather by early afternoon. Scotland and Northern Ireland rather windy and cloudy with occasional rain throughout. Highs of 24 degrees.

Happy Hits Radio. I think Dolly Parton has the ultimate girl anthems. I'm Stephanie. This is Happy Hits Radio. Yeah, we lost Dolly Parton about a week and a half ago, and then someone went and defaced her star on the Hollywood Walk of Fame. I don't know what kind of monster does that.

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This is Girls Power Anthems. I'm Stephanie Black Eyed Peas because I think Sarah of the group Fergie, as they call her, I think she is one of the coolest people

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1: Happy Hits Radio. That's right, Jesse J. Nobody is perfect. We just do the best we can. It's Happy Hits Radio. I'm Stephanie. This is Girl Power Anthems. Yeah, this has been a whole lot of fun. Thank you guys for listening and hanging out with me, enjoying some girl power this weekend. I know I could short use some of that. However, I did get asked to do something very cool. So I told you yesterday that the university that my husband and I both went to, they were playing their first football game, and I work for the station that carries their American football games. And we do a 3-hour pregame show before each game. And I don't have anything to do with it. Typically, that's just not one of my jobs at the station. But I was asked if I would do a feature for the pregame show. So yesterday, you got 11 minutes of me telling about the opponent, the history of the school and the history of the town. And it was really, really cool. I was really proud to be a part of it. I never thought I would be asked to be a part of the Marshall University football pregame show, but here we are. So I'm kind of proud of that. It was a lot of fun.
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6: There are two types of drive you can have on the motorway. One that feels like this.
7: Or one that feels...
6: 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The difference is just a few little changes, like giving more space to the car in front or not hogging the middle lane, because being a little more considerate on the road actually reduces congestion and collisions, which transforms everyone's journey, so we all feel a little less and a lot more. National Highways.
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Happy It's Radio with Kesha. Whatever happened to Kesha? I thought all of her songs were really cute and fun. Alrighty, I'm Stephanie, and this is Girl Power Anthems on Happy It's Radio. China.

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2: 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Happy hits.

Champions Radio. This has been your Girls Power Anthems. I'm Stephanie. Thank you so much for joining me. That will do it for this afternoon. You guys have a fantastic day. There is still weekend left to enjoy, so make the most of it. Be safe out there in the fog as well. I'll be back with you next Saturday, starting at 2 o'clock, for another round of Girl Power Anthems. Have a great day. Bye-bye.

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We'll find out very soon on the UK Hot 40 Countdown. In the meantime, continuing to count down last week's Hot 10, and at 6 last week, it was Ray.

Okay, Sunday afternoon with Alex Warren and Fever Dream. We'll find out where his new tune, Emerald Eyes, is on the UK Hot 40 countdown a bit later on. Meanwhile, we continue to count down last week's Hot 10. And at four last week, just announced a massive UK and European tour. It's Somber, and My Body Isn't Ready.

0: Shakira and Burna Boy, Die Die, still at number one. Can they hold on this week? We will find out. Plenty of competition. Sam Smith's new tune, Somber. And, of course, Stella Lefty in Boston. Who's going to make it? We will find out next.
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12: 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Know the HGV zones. 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
1: 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Number 40.
0: Hey, hope you're doing okay. This is Chris Brooks, and here comes the brand new UK Hot 40 countdown, as compiled by Radio Monitor and based on airplay on radio stations up and down the UK over the past 7 days. Currently at number one, Shakira and Burna Boy with Die Die. But looking at stiff competition this week, Sam Smith, Somber, and Stella Lefty all looking to take that number one spot. We'll find out who makes it just before 7 o'clock tonight. 16 songs go down, 22 going up, 2 re-entries, and we start at 40 this week with Shaboozy and a bar song.

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And it goes.

UK Hot 40 countdown of 37. In the UK, the top 20 Christmas toys have already come out. And in that chart, the K-pop Demon Hunters, the golden singing dolls, yours for just £35. Oh, it's a bargain, surely. Re-entry at 36 on the UK Hot 40 countdown this week, Hunter X, his golden.

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40 countdown, and Madonna, Kylie Minogue at 30 and 29. Dracula with Jenny, Tame Impala. Tame Impala tipped to headline Coachella next year, reportedly topping the wish list. There's a list of people Coachella want, and Tame Impala pretty much at the top of that list. We live and learn. Right back into the UK Hot 40 countdown at 28. It's Olivia Rodrigo. It's Drop Dead.

Hot 40 Countdown, one of the big anthems for summer of 26. Bebe Rexha, Faithless and New Religion. Hope you're doing okay. This is Chris, and the UK Hot 40 Countdown continues at 26 with Alex Warren. They say

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1: So, teased it earlier, could be the brand new tune from Alex Warren, and in fact it is. A third song on the chart this week for Alex Warren on our One to Watch spot. 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It's Emerald Eyes, brand new Alex Warren.
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The Hot Billboard 100 R&B chart has a song that's been at number one for 30 weeks straight. And it's this one from Bruno Mars, I Just Might, song 20.

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Just finished her run at London's O2. Ariana Grande and Petal on the UK Hot 40 Countdown this week at 18. So who's going to be at number one this week? Is Shakira and Burna Boy going to hold on with Die Die? Samba's Homewrecker looking in. Cat's Eye with Animal. Possibly Stella Lefty in Boston. That was still climbing last week. We will find out very soon.

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I think it's a 30-day run. Harry Styles, American Girls. On the UK Hot 40 countdown at 15. And at 14 is good mate Taylor Swift. Opalite on the UK Hot 40 countdown. Uh-huh.

Say, move into the sun on the UK Hot 40 Countdown. 13 this week. And a 12 just announced a tour of the UK and Europe for next year. It's Somber and My Body Isn't Ready.

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1: Sienna Spyro and Great Expectation on the UK Hot 40 Countdown at 11 this week. Just missing out on the top 10, but just sneaking into the top 10, Sam Smith and the Two City Chorus.

0: Sam Smith and the Two City Chorus. The tune's called Oh Mother, and it just sneaks into the top 10 this week. Who is going to be at number one? We will find out very soon. Stella Lefty, Somber, Shakira and Burna Boy.
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at song 8. Moving down the list at song 7, the guy we played as our one to watch earlier on, brand new tune, Emerald Eyes. But still, Fever Dream, former number 1 in the top 10, currently at song 7.

Grande, Hate That I Made You Love Me, still outperforming Petal on UK radio, and it's at song 6 this week. Right, let's continue at 5. Taylor Swift from Toy Story 5. Here's I Knew It, I Knew You.

Following up the huge success of Gabriella Cat's Eye and Animal on the chart this week at song 4. Thought this could go to number 1 this week. It actually slips down one place. Somber and Homewrecker at song 3 on the UK Hot 40 Countdown. Who's going to be

0: Somba and Home Wrecker at song 3 on the UK Hot 40 countdown. There are two songs left, Stella Lefty and Boston and Shakira Burner Boy's Die Die. We'll find out who makes it to number 1 after we check out the 10 you just heard.
1: 10.
0: At 10, Sam Smith and the Two City Chorus.
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0: Alex Warren, Fever Dream.
1: The second
0: that you walked in, something like a fever dream. 6. Ariana Grande, Climbing with Hate That I Made You Love Me.
1: I hate that I made you love me. 5.
0: Taylor Swift, I Knew It, I Knew You.
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1: 3.
0: And you just heard Somba Homewrecker at song 3. So, 2 songs left. Who's going to be at number 1? Shakira and Burna Boy or Stella Lefty? Well, it all depends on who's at number 2. Shakira and Burna Boy slipping down one place this week. Die Die at song 2.

40 countdown sees Shakira Burna Boy making way at the number one spot after being there for 5 weeks with Die Die. And a song that continued to climb in the last couple of weeks takes that number one spot. Stella Lefty and Boston up 6 places to be this week's number one.

0: song played on radio stations over the last 7 days in the UK is Stella Lefty and Boston. Could she hold on for the second week running next week? Maybe Cat's Eye could get that. Possibly even Somber. Who makes it? We'll find out together. Same time, same place next week on the UK Hot 40 Countdown. Until then, have an amazing week. The UK
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0: Hello, this is Chris Brooks, and last weekend on the UK Hot 40 Countdown, it looked like this. Somber at 3 with Homewrecker. Former number 1, Shakira and Burna Boy down one place at 2. And at number 1, Stella Lefty and Boston. Is she going to hold on for a second week? Join me to find out. Sunday afternoon at 4.
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What a wicked tune to kick off the Never End weekend here on Happy Hits Radio. I'm Terry. It is Sunday, the 6th of September. And that was Tom Robinson Band with 2468 Motorway. Oh my. I have actually been up and down the motorway these past couple of weeks up to Colchester. And man, what a tedious journey, that Dartford Tunnel. Always going there. Anyway, let me know how your weekend has been. Email studio@happyhits.co.uk and let us continue with the vibes here this evening.

Let's shake that booty here on the Never End Weekend this Sunday. We are going down Nostalgia Lane. That was Earth, Wind and Fire with Boogie Wonderland. And you know, so sad, my brother introduced me to them a few years ago now, you know, but I didn't know of them beforehand. I mean, geez, talk about living in my own little world. Up next, Marvin Gaye with I Heard It Through the Grapevine.

Man, I cannot help myself but dance to that guy every time I hear him. Marvin Gaye with I Heard It Through the Grapevine. Absolutely love him. Thanks for joining me here on Happy Hits Radio this Sunday evening. I hope you've had a great weekend, and do let us know what you've been up to. You can, of course, email and text, but I'll give you that number just after this. Let's get ready.

Bob Marley, what an absolute legend here on the Never End Weekend with me, Terry. I actually wish he was in the studio, to be fair, but hey-ho. Not to be. He was definitely somebody I would have loved to have seen in concert, as well as this next guy up, actually. But before I put him on, I need to give you the telephone number. First of all, I'll give you the email. That is studio@happyhits.co.uk, and the text number is 07507 211 766, and do hop onto our website, happyhits.co.uk. We've had a bit of a revamp. Go check it out. You are going to love it. Up next, Prince with Purple Rain.

0: What a wicked tune. Alicia's Attic here with I Am, I Feel. And before that, Prince with Purple Rain. And if you haven't watched his movie, I highly recommend it. It is also called Purple Rain, by the way. But yeah, it follows some of his actual life story, which is super sad in places, but super cool movie. Don't go anywhere. I have got some more funky tunes.
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coming up to 8 o'clock soon here on Happy Hits Radio. You're on with me, Terry, on the Never End Weekend until 10 p.m., where I will bring you hits from the 70s, 80s and 90s, taking you back in time. That was Culture Club with Karma Chameleon. I've got a story to tell you about that. I think it was my 13th birthday party. I had this really nice light yellow long 3/4 length coat with flowers on it, and I felt-tipped my hair red because that's what he had at that time, because I wasn't allowed to dye it. So I ended up opening up a felt-tip and dyeing my hair with that.

1983 Michael Jackson hit Billie Jean. Oh my, another guy I would have loved to have seen in concert. So many gone too soon, hey? Anyway, up next I have got something for you to shake your booty to. Here goes with Village People.

0: just gone 8 o'clock here on Happy Hits Radio. You're listening to me, Terry, on the Never End Weekend, Sunday, the 6th of September. Do let me know what you've been up to this weekend. 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

baby bird with your gorgeous hair on the never end a weekend. Poof, that is definitely something that I have had this weekend. So I went to a house party on Friday night. It was the continuation of my friend Mark's birthday. When was his birthday? The 29th. And he had a party that weekend and then just continued the week. I mean, you know, why not? Let's just roll it on.

Thank you for joining me here on Happy Hits Radio. I'm Terry, and you know I need to dial it down at points on this never end weekend. But now I'm going to turn up the dial for you with The Clash and Rock the Casbah.

So, have you had a squiz at our new zooped-up website, happyhits.co.uk? We have had people working in the background, so big up our website team. Can I get a whoop, whoop? And also, excuse me, we've got some new presenters on board. So, do have a squiz on happyhits.co.uk Monday to Sunday, and we have changed things around a little bit. So I am no longer doing Saturday afternoons. That is going over to Stephanie, and she's going to be doing an all girls afternoon for a couple of hours. And yeah, like I say, we've got some new presenters on board, so do give them a shout out if you can. Facebook, Instagram, whichever is your preference.

0: Ray of Light. Happy Sunday here on Happy Hits Radio. Do let me know what you've been up to. School's over, right? So, whew, all the way back to the grindstone again, huh? Do let me know what you've been up to over the summer holidays and what you've got planned until Christmas. It's about 130 days now. Just FYI.
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The devil went down to Georgia. He was looking for a soul to steal. He was in a bind because he was way behind and he was willing to make a deal. When he came across this young man sawing on a fiddle and playing it hot, and the devil jumped up on a hickory stump and said, "Boy, let me tell you what. I guess you didn't know it, but I'm a fiddle player too. And if you'd care to take a dare, I'll make a bet with you. Now you play pretty good fiddle, boy, but give the devil his due. I bet a fiddle of gold against your soul, 'cause I think I'm better than you."

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Johnny said, "Devil, just come on back if you ever want to try again. I done told you once, you son of a... I'm the

Shaggy with Old Carolina. Now that is definitely taking me back to the day. That was more like house party music, though, to be fair, rather than clubbing music, right? Do let me know what you were up to in the 80s and 90s. 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Up next, Brian Adams with Run to You.

0: Robson with me, Terry Franzel, here on the Never End Weekend. You're listening to Happy Hits Radio, and that was You Got It. I'm dedicating that one actually to my dad this week. It was his 4-year anniversary on the 1st of September, his passing. So, and he absolutely loved Roy Orbison. So I'm dedicating to that one to you, Papa. Up next, Rednecks with Cotton Eye Joe.
1: I've been married a long time ago. Where did you come from? Where did you go?

almost 9:05 here on Happy Hits Radio. You're listening to me, Terry, on the Never End Weekend, bringing you hits from the 70s, 80s and 90s. That was Take That with Back for Good, a band I actually saw earlier this year. Yep. Oh my, so proud. It was their circus tour. Went to Southampton with my friend Isla. She lives in Leon Solent, and got the train over. It was an absolutely brilliant show. Something spectacular. If you haven't seen them, I highly recommend. Up next, Simply Red, then Thin Lizzy, and then Chic and Stevens.

To those of you who were doing the Sunshine Dance over the weekend, big up those people. We don't want any more rain. I mean, rain's coming. We're supposed to be getting a thunderstorm next week, apparently. Man, seriously, can we just have a little bit more summer, please?

0: is Madness with Ghost Train. That was something as a kid that I used to love going on, even though I used to scream my head off at certain points. But my mum and I always, I lived in Austria, as you know, in Vienna, and there's a fun fair, a sort of static fun fair, which closes down over winter. And we always used to go in the ghost train. And one time when she came over, we went into, it wasn't a ghost train, you walked through it. Oh my, one of the guys decided he was going to be funny and hid in the dark and scared the living daylights out of us.
1: Good evening, citizens of Earth. This will be your last chance to escape. I want to invite you to a new world. A world of liberty. 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

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This is the Never End Weekend, where I take you down a nostalgia lane back to the 80s and 90s. Do let me know what memories these tunes are kicking up for you. 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Alternatively, get involved on our socials, Facebook, Instagram, you know, all of that jazz. Or you can text in, and if you want to send somebody a dedication, happy birthday message, you go for it. Here goes with the number 07507 211 766, and do make sure to check the T's and C's, and you know, make sure you're 18, etc., etc.

0: keeping those weekend vibes going. That's what the Never End Weekend is all about. 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And just, like I say, go down nostalgia lane for a little while.
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slowly starting to wind the Never End Weekend down with the Eiley Brothers and Between the Sheets, and I'm just going to continue with that vibe with Gina G and Just a Little Bit.

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Happy Hits Radio.

Turn it up. To the left. Take it back now, y'all. One hop this time. One hop this time. Reverse. Reverse. Slide to the left. Slide to the right. Reverse, reverse. Reverse, reverse. 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
1: Eeny, meeny, miny, moe. 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
1: Germany's far-right AfD party has taken a strong lead in the regional election in Saxony-Anhalt, according to exit polls. The party is on around 44%, well ahead of Chancellor Friedrich Merz's CDU on 18.5%. Flights have been disrupted at Miami International Airport after an Amazon cargo aircraft overran a runway and struck multiple vehicles. The plane had flown in from San Juan before coming to a stop beside a road, with thick black smoke reported at the scene. U.S. Envoy Steve Witkoff and Jared Kushner say they held encouraging talks in Kiev as Washington renews efforts to end Russia's war in Ukraine. A three-month-old baby girl has died while camping with her family in a Staffordshire woodland. Staffordshire police says the death is being treated as unexplained, but officers believe it was an isolated incident. And Jaguar Land Rover is expected to announce plans to cut around 4,000 jobs over the next 2 years. The business secretary, Jonathan Reynolds, says there will be no government bailout, but ministers will work with the company to mitigate job losses. That's the latest from Radio News Hub. I'm Ben Monse.
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0: 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Weather.
1: Apart from some early rain, southern and central areas will be largely dry and bright. Otherwise, rain followed by showers moving southeastwards with gales towards the northwest. Lows of 12 degrees.

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3: 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Can they smile? 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S, speech. Is their speech slurred? T, time. Time to call 999 if you see any one of these signs. 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